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0: 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Free, gratis, for nothing. And if we like what we see, and you like our price, we'll pay you then and there, on the spot. Go to goldcapital.co.za today to get an instant quote or to schedule an appointment. Because with more than 30 years in the game, nobody does it better than us. Gold Capital, South Africa's trusted gold brokers since 1992.
1: Mikor Suzuki sê, die splinternuwe Suzuki Swift is reeds 'n topverkoper en bekroonde wenner. 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

0: is Mike and the Mechanics met Seeing is Believing, en dit was natuurlijk van hulle album daar die jaar 1988. Ek het vir jou nog twee liedjies wat kom vanaf die album.
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3: 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Ek was nog nooit suggestief. 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

0: ongelukkig mens die Lisie was sond, dis jou oor, net die beste vir jou, Bokraan, die 9.9 FM, voor dit magic, los die dan gehoor, Red Race en Spoegwolf met 10 jaar. 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
1: 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That's why in this election, I'm not taking this for granted at all. I want to protect the progress we've made here. I want our town to keep working for all, so I'm voting Democratic Alliance.
0: Hierdie advertensie is betaal deur die betrokke politieke party en weerspieël nie noodwendig die menings van Bok Radio, sy omroepers en sy personeel nie.